0: We're Gold School. 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Solid Radio.
1: Long time ago, when I was a young boy, I saw that movie Mutiny on the Bounty. 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And I felt a yearning for that great adventure. So many nights I woke up

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In that fateful night, I thought to myself, I'll do everything I can, save up every dime, and one day I'll return.

0: wearing. It will soon pass, whatever it is. Don't worry, be happy.
1: 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Gold FM. Solid Radio.